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He laughed and kissed his mom and said, "You're Billy Joe's a man."

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1: Legenden Lefty Frizzell, han levede fra 1928 til 1975. I 58 så sang han sin egen Cigarette and Coffee Blues.

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1: 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Baby, baby, baby, baby, baby, baby, baby, baby, baby, baby, baby, baby, baby, baby, baby, baby, baby, baby, baby, baby, baby, baby, baby, baby, baby, baby, baby, baby, baby, baby, baby, baby, baby, baby, baby, baby, baby, baby, baby, baby, baby, baby, baby, baby, baby, baby, baby, baby, baby, baby, baby, baby, baby, baby, baby, baby, baby, baby, baby, baby, baby, baby, baby, baby, baby, baby, baby, baby, baby, baby, baby, baby, baby, baby, baby, baby, baby, baby, baby, baby, baby, baby, baby, baby, baby, baby, baby, baby, baby, baby, baby, baby, baby, baby, baby, baby, baby, baby, baby, baby, baby, baby, baby, baby, baby, baby, baby, baby, baby, baby, baby, baby, baby, baby, baby, baby, baby, baby, baby, baby, baby, baby, baby, baby, baby, baby, baby, baby

0: 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Thank you.
1: Yun, a beautiful song. Aaron Neville, the son of the Elvis is Mellem known as Aaron, and I dubbed Elvis Aaron Presley. So then, so before ik me Elvis music, nu vi kommer over i time 2, og der bliver jeg spillet 13 musik. Og jeg ligger ud med Love Child med The Supremes.

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Ah, we getting ready to jump into them good old good ones. Opening up with Back Home Again in India.